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Well, there's Steelers Wheel for you on a Tuesday night with Ted Bennett. 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